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0: Hi, this is Marie Meltz from Gentwood Products in Gent, New York. Can you believe it's time for the Columbia County Fair? The fair runs from Wednesday, September 2nd through Monday, September 7th in beautiful Chatham, New York. 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

0: Esko.
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Hi, this is Marie Meltz from Gentwood Products in Gent, New York. Can you believe it's time for the Columbia County Fair? The fair runs from Wednesday, September 2nd through Monday, September 7th in beautiful Chatham, New York. 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

0: Hi, this is Marie Meltz from Gentwood Products in Gent, New York. Can you believe it's time for the Columbia County Fair? The fair runs from Wednesday, September 2nd through Monday, September 7th in beautiful Chatham, New York. 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

0: 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Oh, but the diaper bag wasn't closed. 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